went to the Apollo. You should have seen him go, go, go. They said, hey, sugar, take a walk on the wild side. I said, hey, babe, take a walk on the wild side. All right. Huh.

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20: The top stories this hour. Former Rugby League player Kevin Sinfield's been knighted in the King's Birthday Honours after raising more than £10 million for motor neurone disease charities in honour of Rob Burrows.
21: I'd have loved to have seen his smile when I'd have told him this news, because he loved everything we did. He provided the inspiration for it all, and then I just think he'd be so happy. He wanted to make it better for those that came after him, and he's certainly done that and will continue to do that.
20: There are also Damehoods for children's author Julia Donaldson and Noughts and Crosses novelist Mallory Blackman. Several of the Lionesses, who won Euro 2025, are appointed MBEs. Donald Trump says he thinks a peace deal with Iran could be signed over the weekend or Monday. Pakistan, who've mediated over recent weeks, claim the final text has been agreed. A US official says the vital shipping route, the Strait of Hormuz, would be opened under the terms. Our US correspondent Mark Stone believes it's an extended ceasefire.
0: What this memorandum of understanding would do is extend the status quo for 60 days. It would give the space to be able to then continue to negotiate the knotty issue of Iran's nuclear capability.
20: The Prime Minister has admitted that he needs to turn things around after the resignation of two ministers over the government's plans on defence spending. But Sir Keir Starmer said that he would fight any challenge to his leadership and insists he's taking hard-edged decisions on defence. A 17-year-old girl has been stabbed in the neck and taken to hospital in Lancashire. Officers were called to reports the girl had been assaulted in Briarfield. A 30-year-old man from the town's been arrested on suspicion of murder. Canada claimed their first ever World Cup point as the co-hosts came from behind to rescue a one-all draw against Bosnia-Herzegovina. And World Cup co-hosts USA are just kicking off against Paraguay in their tournament opener in Los Angeles. From Sky News, I'm Daisy Steele.
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13: The top stories this hour. Rugby league great Kevin Sinfield and the creator of the Gruffalo are among those named in the King's Birthday Honours. Faye Rowlands has more.
14: After raising more than £10 million for motor neuron disease charities, Sinfield becomes Sir Kevin. He's among more than 1,000 recipients of honours. There are damehoods for children's author Julia Donaldson and Noughts and Crosses novelist Mallory Blackman. Six members of England's European Championship winning Lionesses are made MBEs, including Chloe Kelly, who scored the winning penalty. Actress Dame Helen Mirren becomes a companion of honour.
13: Donald Trump says he thinks a peace deal with Iran could be signed over the weekend or Monday. Pakistan, who've mediated over recent weeks, claim the final text has been agreed. The Prime Minister says he has a duty to stay on and would fight any leadership challenge, despite the resignation of two ministers this week. Keir Starmer admits he needs to turn things around, but has hit back at critics who've accused him of being too soft on defence spending.
15: But I don't agree. These are hard-edged decisions. They're decisions that have been taken, and we are seen as a leading member of NATO.
13: The PM has appointed Dan Jarvis as his new defence secretary, with Louise Sander-Jones becoming Armed Forces Minister and Calvin Bailey taking on the veterans brief. A police officer is being investigated over claims they used artificial intelligence to create evidential material in a number of cases. The Crown Prosecution Service says it's working with Derbyshire Police and engaging with courts that may have been affected. Canada claimed their first ever World Cup point as the co-hosts came from behind to rescue a one-all draw against Bosnia-Herzegovina. Southampton striker Kyle Larin grabbed a late equaliser in Toronto. And Harry Styles has kicked off a record-breaking 12-night residency at Wembley Stadium, surpassing previous records set by Coldplay and Taylor Swift. From Sky News, I'm Daisy Steele.

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16: The top stories this hour. Kevin Sinfield, Dame Helen Mirren and author Julia Donaldson are among more than 1,000 names included in the King's Birthday Honours. Sinfield's being awarded a knighthood for his services to rugby and motor neurone disease charities. Donaldson and fellow author Mallory Blackman received damehoods for their services to literature. Alice Eloise Alton runs Prom Ali, a social enterprise that provides free dresses and suit loans to students that can't afford one. She's to receive a British Empire Medal.
17: Oh, it's such a big thing for me, this, and it'll be really lovely to have my parents hopefully there as well when I receive it, because they've always supported me from over the last like 10, 11 years running Prom Ali. So it's been a lot of hard work. It's a lot for one person to do, but they've always been there to help.
16: A senior US official says Washington and Tehran are very close to reaching a deal aimed at ending the conflict. The Prime Minister of Pakistan, which has helped to mediate negotiations, says the final text has now been agreed. Iran's foreign minister says the agreement would reopen the Strait of Hormuz and lift the US blockade of Iran.
18: In the second stage, the nuclear issue, alongside sanctions relief for Iran and one or two other matters, will be examined, and a final agreement will be concluded.
16: The Prime Minister has admitted that he needs to turn things around after the resignation of two ministers over the government's plans on defence spending. But Keir Starmer said that he would fight any challenge to his leadership and insists he's taking hard-edged decisions on defence. A 17-year-old girl has been stabbed in the neck and taken to hospital in Lancashire. Officers were called to reports the girl had been assaulted in Briarfield. A 30-year-old man from the town has been arrested on suspicion of murder. And in sport, Canada claimed their first ever World Cup point as the co-hosts came from behind to rescue a 1-1 draw against Bosnia-Herzegovina. From Sky News, I'm Daisy Steele.

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1: The top stories this hour. Former rugby league player Kevin Sinfield's been knighted in the King's Birthday's honours list. He's raised more than £11 million for motor neurone disease charities, inspired by his late friend and teammate Rob Burrow. So Kevin says he has a mixture of emotions.
18: It feels very different to get individual awards because effectively all I've wanted to do is win team trophies or win team awards, and a little bit embarrassed by it, but massively overwhelmed and humbled.
1: Dame Helen Mirren and authors Julia Donaldson and Mallory Blackman are among others who've been recognised in the honours list. A senior US official says Washington and Tehran are close to agreeing a deal aimed at ending the conflict. Iran's foreign minister says it would reopen the Strait of Hormuz and lift the US blockade. Keir Starmer says he needs to turn things around following the resignation of two senior ministers over defence spending. The Prime Minister insists he's making tough decisions and says he would fight any challenge to his leadership. President Trump says a US military strike has killed Nino Guerrero, the alleged leader of Venezuela's Tren de Aragua gang. Mr. Trump says the operation was carried out with the help of Venezuelan authorities, although officials there have yet to comment. The United States began their World Cup with a 4-1 victory over Paraguay. Tyrone Francis was watching in Los Angeles.
8: No President Trump, but Tom Cruise and David Beckham were in the stands watching the US Open with a convincing 4-1 win over Paraguay. Former Arsenal striker Florian Balogun got two of the goals. In Toronto, Michael Bublé performed before Canada got their first ever World Cup point after a 1-1 draw against Bosnia-Herzegovina.
1: And a rare hand-painted first edition doll is among the items at a new Barbie exhibition in Glasgow. It opens at the Kelvin Grove Art Gallery and Museum today. From Sky News, I'm Daisy Steele.

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21: The top stories this hour. Donald Trump says he thinks a peace deal with Iran could be signed over the weekend or Monday. Pakistan, who've mediated over recent weeks, claim the final text has been agreed. A US official says the vital shipping route, the Strait of Hormuz, would be opened under the terms. Sky's US correspondent Mark Stone believes it's an extended ceasefire.
22: What this memorandum of understanding would do is extend the status quo for 60 days. It would give the space to be able to then continue to negotiate the knotty issue of Iran's nuclear capability.
21: The Prime Minister says he has a duty to stay on and would fight any leadership challenge. That's despite the resignation of two ministers this week. Sir Keir Starmer admits he needs to turn things around. Hundreds of anti-racism demonstrators have taken to the streets of Belfast after days of unrest. Stephen Ogilvie lost an eye in a stabbing on Monday night, sparking violent disorder that saw homes, cars and businesses targeted. A service will take place in Leicester later this morning, remembering those who lost their lives in a deadly plane crash just over a year ago. An Air India flight heading for London came down shortly after takeoff in Ahmedabad. Only one of the 242 people on board survived. In sport, Canada came from behind to draw 1-1 with Bosnia-Herzegovina in their historic opening World Cup match in Toronto last night. Meanwhile, the United States began their World Cup with a 4-1 victory over Paraguay. Scotland begin their Group C campaign against Haiti in Boston overnight. These supporters left Glasgow Airport in high spirits.
0: Come on, Scotland!
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21: And rugby league legend Kevin Sinfield becomes Sir Kevin. He's included in the King's Birthday Honours. Gruffalo author Julia Donaldson is given a damehood.
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21: Breezy with sunny spells and showers for Northern Ireland, Scotland and Northern Ireland. Dry and bright further south. That's the latest. I'm Gavin Rutter.

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19: The top stories this hour. Former Rugby League star Kevin Sinfield has been knighted for his fundraising work supporting people with motor neurone disease. He's raised more than £11 million, inspired by his late friend and teammate Rob Burrow. He says he has a mixture of emotions.
20: It feels very different to get individual awards, because effectively all I've wanted to do is win team trophies or win team awards, and a little bit embarrassed by it, but massively overwhelmed and humbled.
19: Meanwhile, Dame Helen Mirren and authors Julia Donaldson and Mallory Blackman are among others who've been recognised in the King's Birthday Honours list. Elsewhere, a senior US official says Washington and Tehran are close to agreeing a deal aimed at ending the conflict. Iran's foreign minister says it would reopen the Strait of Hormuz and lift the US blockade. Anti-racism campaigners have been out in Belfast following days of unrest in the city. Violent disorders seen homes, cars and businesses targeted following a stabbing on Monday night. The Lord Mayor of Belfast told crowds the trouble has been deeply disturbing. A 17-year-old girl has been stabbed in the neck and taken to hospital in Lancashire. Officers were called to reports the girl had been assaulted in Briarfield yesterday afternoon. A 30-year-old man from the town has been arrested on suspicion of attempted murder. In sport, Canada have claimed their first ever World Cup point, coming from behind to draw 1-1 with Bosnia-Herzegovina. Meanwhile, co-host the United States made a winning start to their campaign, beating Paraguay 4-1 in Los Angeles. And the charity Park Run will reach a special milestone this weekend, celebrating its 1 millionth event. It began 22 years ago with just 13 runners and 5 volunteers. It now takes place at more than 2,500 locations in 23 countries. CEO Elizabeth Duggan says the numbers are extraordinary.
1: We now have 500,000 people participating globally every single weekend. 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
19: Breezy with sunny spells and showers for Northern Ireland, Scotland and Northern Ireland. Dry and bright further south. That's the latest. I'm Gavin Rutter.
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17: The top stories this hour: rugby league great Kevin Sinfield, actress Dame Helen Mirren, and six Euro-winning lionesses are among the names on the King's Birthday Honours list. There are damehoods too for authors Julia Donaldson and novelist Mallory Blackman, with more than 1,000 people recognised for various contributions. Alice Eloise Alton runs Prom Alley, a social enterprise that provides free dresses and suit loans to students who can't afford one. She's to receive a British Empire Medal.
18: Oh, it's such a big thing for me, this, and it'll be really lovely to have my parents hopefully there as well when I receive it, because they've always supported me for over the last like 10-11 years running Prom Alley. So it's been a lot of hard work. It's a lot for one person to do, but they've always been there to help.
17: A senior US official says Washington and Tehran are very close to reaching the framework of a peace deal. Pakistan's prime minister is also suggesting an initial agreement could be signed this weekend. Overnight, the American military says it shot down multiple attack drones heading towards the Strait of Hormuz. Hundreds of anti-racism demonstrators have taken to the streets of Belfast after days of unrest. Stephen Ogilvy lost an eye in a stabbing on Monday night, sparking violent disorder that saw homes, cars and businesses targeted. A service will take place in Leicester this morning, remembering those who lost their lives in a deadly plane crash just over a year ago. An Air India flight heading for London came down shortly after takeoff in Ahmedabad. Only one of the 242 people on board survived. And Canada came from behind to draw 1-1 with Bosnia-Herzegovina in their historic opening World Cup match in Toronto. Meanwhile, the United States began their World Cup with a 4-1 victory over Paraguay. Scotland begin their Group C campaign against Haiti in Boston overnight. The supporters left Glasgow Airport in high spirits.
19: Come on, Scotland!
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21: 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I definitely think we'll qualify.
22: 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Scotland, the party.
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17: Breezy with sunny spells and showers for Northern Ireland, Scotland and Northern Ireland. Dry and bright further south. That's the latest. I'm Gavin Rutter.

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24: The top stories this hour, former Rugby League star Kevin Sinfield has been knighted for his fundraising work supporting people with motor neurone disease. He's raised more than £11 million, inspired by his late friend and teammate Rob Burrow. He says he has a mixture of emotions.
25: It feels very different to get individual awards because, effectively, all I've wanted to do is win team trophies or win team awards, and a little bit embarrassed by it, but massively overwhelmed and humbled.
24: Dame Helen Mirren and authors Julia Donaldson and Mallory Blackman are among others who've been recognised in the King's Birthday Honours list. A senior US official says Washington and Tehran are close to agreeing a deal aimed at ending the conflict. Iran's foreign minister says it would reopen the Strait of Hormuz and lift the US blockade. A 17-year-old girl has been stabbed in the neck and taken to hospital in Lancashire. Officers were called to reports the girl had been assaulted in Briarfield yesterday afternoon. A 30-year-old man from the town's been arrested on suspicion of attempted murder. In sport, England's World Cup squad have had their boots and training equipment stolen. It's understood two people have been arrested after various items were taken from a van as it headed to Kansas City. The charity Park Run will reach a special milestone this weekend, celebrating its 1 millionth event. It began 22 years ago with just 13 runners and 5 volunteers. It now takes place at more than 2,500 locations in 23 countries. CEO Elizabeth Duggan says the numbers are extraordinary.
0: We now have 500,000 people participating globally every single weekend, which includes 50,000 volunteers. It's having such a huge impact on the health and well-being of the nation.
24: And Sir David Beckham says he feels truly honoured to be living the American dream. He's received a star on the Hollywood Walk of Fame with wife Lady Victoria and Tom Cruise among the speakers in LA. The couple then watched the United States open their World Cup campaign with a 4-1 victory over Paraguay.
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24: Breezy with sunny spells and showers for Northern Ireland, Scotland and Northern Ireland. Dry and bright further south. That's the latest. I'm Gavin Rutter.
1: And now more of The Decade That Did It All. Across the UK. Yeah!

That's how you do a Bond theme from the 1973 movie Live and Let Die. That's Paul McCartney and Wings here on Greatest Hits Radio 70s for Saturday morning. I'm Des Paul. Hope you're doing all right this morning. First weekend of the World Cup. Have you seen any of it yet? We'll talk more about that a bit later on. Sun is shining for some of us. Looks like it's going to be nice for the next few days. So here's some Bill Withers. When I

0: Silver Jubilee hits. Supertramp and Give a Little Bit from the summer of 1977. In fact, released this very week back then.
1: 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Make me a
0: winner. Now, before I play you some Barry White and Stevie, let me tell you about Make Me a Winner, because we are giving you another shot at winning big like Dawn did yesterday. £750,000 must be won this coming Friday. 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

0: This song got to number 2, and it was Chicago and If You Leave Me Now that held him off getting to number 1. And before this, a song that did top the charts back in 1979, Police. Message in a Bottle here on Greatest Hits Radio. 70s with me, Des Paul, for Saturday morning. There aren't that many Desmonds around. That we're quite a rare breed, but I am going to play you a Desmond in just a sec.
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and rock and reggae and ska like that from Desmond Dekker. You can get it if you really want here on Greatest Hits Radio 70s for Saturday morning. And let me play you a band that are one of the biggest selling bands of all time. They go back to the 1950s, born on the Isle of Man. Here are the Bee Gees and Jive Talking.

0: the first hit for the Scottish band Pilots, Magic, here on Greatest Hits Radio 70s. And good luck to Scotland. They play Haiti tomorrow, 2 a.m. kickoff, if you're going to stay up for that. And stick around after the news for music from Queen and Eric, who went by the name of Derek, and some Motown for Marvin.
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3: the top stories this hour, former Rugby League star Kevin Sinfield is to become a Sir after being knighted in the King's Birthday Honours list. It's for his contribution to research into motor neurone disease. He's so far raised more than £11 million for charity, inspired by his late teammate and friend, Rob Burrow.
13: The courage and bravery he showed is still rippling and ripping right through the M&D community and the rugby codes. Sport across the UK is still, you know, people want to talk to me about Rob all the time. So he's never out of my thoughts.
3: There are Dame Hoods for Gruffalo writer Julia Donaldson and Noughts and Crosses author Mallory Blackman. Six members of the Lionesses squad have been made MBEs. Police in the US are investigating the theft of England training equipment at the World Cup. Boots and footballs are among items taken from a van heading to the squad's base at Kansas City. It's understood two people have been arrested. The Prime Minister says he has a duty to stay on and would fight any leadership challenge. That's despite the resignation of two senior defence figures this week. Sir Keir Starmer admits he needs to turn things around. Hundreds are expected to gather as anti-racism rallies are held in Belfast and Londonderry later. It's in response to rioting and violent disorder during the week in Northern Ireland, which saw homes, cars and businesses belonging to foreign nationals targeted. Sir David Beckham says he could never have imagined a working-class English soccer player would receive a star on the Hollywood Walk of Fame. The 51-year-old's been honoured for his lasting influence on sports, entertainment and global culture. And the excitement's building as Scotland prepare for their first World Cup in 28 years. Thousands of fans have arrived in the United States ahead of their opening match against Haiti in Boston. Line of Duty star Martin Compston says he's got so much confidence in Steve Clarke's squads.
17: This team feels different. It really does. You know, we've got an incredible squad. You know, we've got top-class players, a brilliant manager. So I really do. It feels like we're on the verge of something special.
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3: Breezy with sunny spells and showers for Northern Ireland, Scotland and Northern Ireland, dry and bright further south. That's the latest. I'm Gavin Rutter.
1: And now, more of The Decade That Did It All. Across the UK,

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Now, here's a date for your diary. Sunday, August 23rd, Sandringham Estate in Norfolk. I'll tell you what, it's going to be a big moment when Eric Clapton stands on stage and does this.

Eric, yellow socks, short to be haughty, she nutted to be naughty, going on 40, no electric shot. The juice of the carrot, the smile of the parrot, a little drop of claret, anything that works. Elvis ain't Scotty, days when I ain't spotty, sitting on the potty, curing smallpox, reasons to be cheerful. Part 3. Reasons to be cheerful. Part 3. 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Part 3. 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

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Health service classes, gigolos and brasses, round or skinny buttons. Take your mum to Paris, lighting up the chalice. Wee Willie Harris. Bantu Stephen Biko, listening to Rico, Harpo Groucho Chico. Cheddar cheese and pickle, the Vincent motorcycle, slap and tickle. Woody Allen Darley, Dimitri and Pasquale, Bala Bala Bala and below. Sunday nights to study, phoning up a buddy, being in my nuddy. Saying okie dokie, sing along a smoky, coming out a chokey. John Coltrane soprano, Eddie Celentano, Bona Colino. Reasons to be cheerful, part 3. Reasons to be cheerful, part 3. Reasons to be cheerful, part 3. Reasons to be cheerful, part 3.

0: of a lorry. 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
1: Easy to be cheerful.
0: Why don't you get back into bed? 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
1: Easy to be cheerful.
0: Why don't you get back into bed?

0: 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The follow-up to Hit Me With Your Rhythm Stick, Ian Drury and the Blockheads, Reasons to Be Cheerful, from 1979 here on Greatest Hits Radio 70s. And before this, one of the biggest selling songs of all time, 16 million copies were sold of Baccarat. And yes, sir, I can boogie.
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0: 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And on the way, I'm going to play you one of the last hits of the decade, released right at the end of November 1979 from The Jam.
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One of the last hits of the decade, The Jam, the Eton Rifles here on Greatest Hits Radio 70. So the World Cup is on. I think it's going to take us a little time to get used to some of these timings for the games. So today we've got two games, or tonight, Qatar, Switzerland is an 8 o'clock kickoff, and then Brazil, Morocco kicks off at 11 o'clock. And then when that finishes, you can stay up to watch Scotland, Haiti. That's a 2 a.m. kickoff. Good luck to Scotland. England's first game is on Wednesday. Talking of England.

0: Motown. Diana Ross here on Greatest Hits Radio 70s with me, Des Paul. After the news, stick around for music from a man who will be here this week playing in Hampton Court. Also, a band that is a perfect way to describe the weather we had this week, Four Seasons. And a doctor who isn't a doctor.
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3: the top stories this hour, rugby league legend Kevin Sinfield's been recognised for his work championing motor neurone disease. The 45-year-old's been knighted in the King's Birthday Honours after raising more than £11 million for charity. He started fundraising after his best friend and former teammate Rob Burrow was diagnosed in 2019. England international Jodie Cunningham says Sir Kevin is a massive inspiration.
4: What he's done since retiring from the sport and his charity work, what he's done for his late friend, but for everyone, he transcends rugby league and is an incredible man. I think it's been a long time coming, and it's a great honour for him, his family, and the whole of rugby league.
3: The Redame Hoods for Gruffalo writer Julia Donaldson and Noughts and Crosses author Mallory Blackman. Some of the England World Cup team's equipment's been stolen in transit. Boots belonging to players as well as balls are among items taken from a van heading from Florida to Kansas City. Police in Missouri say two people are in custody. A 21-year-old man has died after an assault in Chelmsford. Essex police have arrested three boys aged 14, 17 and 18 who were being questioned on suspicion of murder. Emergency services were called to Central Park at 7 o'clock last night. The famous Trooping the Colour ceremony is underway in central London, marking the King's birthday. The royal family is joining thousands of spectators for the annual event. The iconic sight of the RAF Red Arrows trailing red, white and blue smoke will end the flypast. Wing Commander John Bonds is red one.
9: Clearly at the time, I'm concentrating on getting the perfect lineup and the perfect timing. Fortunately, as the leader, I get the best view. But also, you're constantly thinking about contingency planning, about the timing, making sure everyone's got the right smoke on and making sure it's perfect as you'd expect.
3: And the craze for prawn cocktails, pavlova and beef bourguignon is hitting supermarkets and restaurants. It's thought the throwback to the 80s is partly fueled by Gilly Cooper's Rivals being shown on streaming platforms.
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3: Breezy with sunny spells and showers for Northern Ireland, Scotland and Northern Ireland. Dry and bright further south. That's the latest. I'm Gavin Rutter.
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listening to Greatest Hits Radio 70s with me, Des Paul, for Saturday morning with Nile Rodgers and Chic. And if you have tickets to see Nile this summer, you are in for a great night. He's a legend. He's so good live, and he kicks off his summer dates this week at Hampton Court Palace. And the weather is looking lovely as well.

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0: Well, you have a choice of airports to go to next weekend. If you win, make me a winner, because we are giving away £750,000. Imagine the dream holiday that that money could be part of. Well, it's up to you what you spend it on. Clear your mortgage, sort any debts out. Dream holidays, it's entirely up to you. Maybe give some to family. But the point is that you need to enter to have the chance of winning £750,000. That's what we're going to give away next Friday. Guaranteed winner. 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Or you can call 03434 282 017. 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The lines close at 5 o'clock on Friday. Then Gemma Atkinson will be making that call worth £750,000. 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

0: 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And there's the Hughes Corporation, Rock the Boat, the Fatback Band before it. And on the way, some disco from Sylvester.
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Time to get you going on the weekend, Sylvester, and You Make Me Feel Mighty Real here on Greatest Hits Radio 70s with me, Des Paul. And let's go to right at the start of the decade, 1970. All hail the king.

0: hear a bit of that. 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Edwin Starr here on Greatest Hits Radio 70s with me, Des Paul. We're going to kick off your Saturday afternoon with a great bit of West Coast rock, a UK soul legend. And here's something for you to think about. I'm going to play you an artist that sold over 100 million records, turned 80 this year. And she is the only artist to have had a number one on the US Billboard charts in 7 consecutive decades in the 60s through to the 2020s.
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20: the top stories this hour. Events are taking place to mark 3 years since the Nottingham attacks. Three people were killed and three others injured by Valdo Kalekane, who admitted manslaughter by diminished responsibility. Evidence given to an inquiry into what happened is now being considered by a judge. Our reporter Amelia Sammons is at St Paul's Church in the city, where a service is being held.
0: This part of Nottingham was at the centre of events that shocked the city and the country. The sun's shining today, but for the families of Grace Amali Kumar, Barnaby Webber and Ian Coates, the 13th of June remains a date they'll never forget. Barnaby's mum, dad and brother will instead head to Cornwall, one of his favourite places, where they'll spend the rest of the day together.
20: A 14-year-old boy is among three teenagers arrested on suspicion of murdering a man in Essex. Police were called to Central Park in Chelmsford last night. The victim, who was 21, was pronounced dead at the scene. Detectives say it's a deeply distressing incident. Huge crowds are expected at anti-racism rallies in Belfast and Derry. It follows a week in which homes, cars and businesses belonging to foreign nationals were targeted during riots in attacks dubbed as racist thuggery by the Northern Ireland Secretary. Police in the US are investigating the theft of England training equipment at the World Cup. Boots and footballs are among items taken from a van heading to the squad's base at Kansas City. Two suspects have been arrested. And former Rugby League star Kevin Sinfield is to become a Sir after being knighted in the King's Birthday Honours list. It's for his contribution to research into motor neurone disease. He's so far raised more than £11 million for charity, inspired by his late teammate Rob Burrow.
8: The courage and bravery he showed is still rippling and ripping right through the M&D community and the rugby courts. Sport across the UK is still, you know, people want to talk to me about Rob all the time. So he's never out of my thoughts.
20: Six members of the Lionesses squad have been made MBEs.
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20: Breezy with sunny spells and showers for Northern Ireland, Scotland and Northern Ireland. Dry and bright further south. That's the latest. I'm Gavin Rutter.
19: And now more of The Decade That Did It All.

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And all right now, some classic 70s rock. If you like your classic 70s rock, then do make sure you're with us tonight from 8 for Dr. Mosh. It gets very loud. Don't say I didn't warn you. Now, if you want to stick your date in the diary for a summer night out, Billy Ocean is on the road this summer. If you've never seen him live before, do it. He's so good. And here is the song that put him on the map.

That's a great song for the weekend, isn't it? The Commodores and Sail On. Lionel Richie's birthday next Saturday. And if you like this kind of music, do check out Des Paul's Sunday Grooves. I'll be here tomorrow morning playing you basically

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What a nice man. I mean, this is a guy who still, like, last year was filling potholes in his own road, wasn't he? Doing it himself. Not all heroes wear capes, just very tight trousers.

0: The Undertones, a bit of punk here on Greatest Hits Radio 70s. Thanks for listening. I'll be back tomorrow with Des Paul's Sunday Grooves. Do join me for that if you can from 9 a.m. tomorrow. Tonight from 8, we have some 70s rock for you with Dr. Mosh. But on the way next, after the news, a perfect playlist for a nice Saturday afternoon. An hour of back-to-back 70s reggae classics. Do stay locked in for that and I'll catch you tomorrow.
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13: The top stories this hour, the relatives of three people killed in the Nottingham attacks are back in the city to mark the third anniversary. A service has been taking place in tribute to Barnaby Webber, Grace O'Malley Kumar and Ian Coates. There's also been a walk through the locations where the incidents took place on this day in 2023. Grace's dad is Dr. Sanjoy Kumar.
14: People of Nottingham were very warm to her and she loved them. She's eventually going to qualify and be a doctor in this city and serve the people in this city. It's a terrible anniversary for us. I'd like to thank the Prime Minister for giving us our inquiry where we found an absolute litany of failures and feel vindicated for that. But what I would now say is that accountability must follow on.
13: Barnaby's mum, dad and brother have decided to be in Cornwall this year, a place they say he loved. A 21-year-old man's died after an assault in Chelmsford. Essex police have arrested three boys, aged 14, 17 and 18, who are being questioned on suspicion of murder. Emergency services were called to Central Park at 7 o'clock last night. Two people have been arrested after some of the England World Cup team's equipment was stolen in transit in the US. Boots and footballs were among the items taken from a van heading from Florida to Kansas City. Kevin Sinfield, Dame Helen Mirren and author Julia Donaldson are among more than 1,000 names included in the King's Birthday Honours. The list also features Alice Eloise Alton from Wales, who receives a British Empire Medal. She runs Prom Alley, a social enterprise that provides free dresses and suit loans to students that can't afford one.
15: Oh, it's such a big thing for me, this, and it'll be really lovely to have my parents hopefully there as well when I receive it, because they've always supported me from over the last like 10, 11 years running Prom Alley. It's been a lot of hard work. It's a lot for one person to do, but they've always been there to help.
13: And Olympian Dame Kelly Holmes has joined thousands of runners for the 1 millionth park run. The landmark 5K took place at Bushey Park this morning, where the very first event happened more than 20 years ago.
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13: Breezy with sunny spells and showers in the north, dry and bright further south, highs of 21 degrees. That's the latest. I'm Gavin Rutsip.
12: And now, more of The Decade That Did It All. Across the UK,

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19: The top stories this hour. Significant police operations are in place in a number of UK towns and cities. 5 days after a stabbing in Belfast sparked protests and disorder. The Prime Minister and other political leaders have appealed for calm following an attack on Monday night. Our reporter Rory McKee is in Northern Ireland's capital for us.
20: Yes, thousands have gathered here for the Together Against Hate rally. People are displaying banners and placards in support of the migrant community, with the crowd spilling onto the top of Royal Avenue and Donegal Square North. There's also a much smaller group staging a counter demonstration.
19: Our reporter Liv Thompson is among crowds in Glasgow city centre who've gathered for similar events there.
6: I'm here at the Buchanan Steps, where the unrest and tension in the air is palpable. Hundreds of banners, flags, welcoming refugees, people chanting that they're welcome here, while many others saying our streets must be made safe once more.
19: We've also heard from Merseyside Police, who've got dispersal orders and other measures in place to manage crowds gathering in the Walton area of Liverpool. And in Sheffield, officers have told groups attending demos they must meet in assembly points and leave the city centre by a certain time. Next, investigators are looking into claims AI was used to create evidential material. The Crown Prosecution Service is working with potentially affected defence teams and courts. A Derbyshire police officer has also been removed from frontline duties. Three teenagers are being questioned on suspicion of the murder of a man in a park in Essex. The victim died in Chelmsford last night. Events have been held to remember the Nottingham attacks victims exactly 3 years on. An inquiry has been taking place into what led to the deaths of Barnaby Webber, Grace O'Malley Cumar and Ian Coates. It's emerged police are looking into reports items belonging to England's World Cup squad were stolen. Thomas Tuchel's team have arrived in Kansas City just as Scotland prepare to face Haiti in Boston. And the King's official birthday has culminated in an RAF flypast senior royal family members watched on the Buckingham Palace balcony.
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19: A mix of sunny spells and showers across the UK and feeling the warmest in southern areas. That's the latest. I'm Johnny Freeman.
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14: 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Today, there'll be unexpected adventures moving in from the east, with high chances of bumping into friends and conversations that go on longer than planned. Later this week, expect a refreshing iced coffee, made for picnics with picky bits and nowhere to be until 6. 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
13: The top stories this hour. Thousands of people are gathering in UK towns and cities 5 days after an attack in Belfast sparks violence, disorder and calls for change.
14: If they're protesting against what they say, that people are over here taking our jobs, then why are you attacking?
15: Everything that's gone on this week is a small few, but we wanted to show that it's not representative of Belfast as a whole.
13: Two of the campaigners who've been in Northern Ireland's capital for an anti-racism rally. There's also a counter-demonstration nearby. A police operation's in place there and in areas areas, including Glasgow, where this woman's been explaining why she's joined a protest.
16: Today is about making it absolutely clear that this city is a city that is for everyone. It's a city that welcomes people from countries that need safety.
13: Crowds have gathered too in Liverpool and Sheffield, where dispersal orders and other measures, including time limits, are in force. Earlier this week, political leaders, including the Prime Minister, appealed for calm. Next this afternoon, the third anniversary of the Nottingham attacks has been marked with a service and other events. Barnaby Webber, Grace O'Malley Cumar and Ian Coates lost their lives on this day in 2023. Grace's dad is Dr. Sanjoy Cumar. He's calling for lessons to be learnt from what happened.
17: It's a terrible anniversary for us. I'd like to thank the Prime Minister for giving us our inquiry, where we found an absolute litany of failures and feel vindicated for that. But what I would now say is that accountability must follow on.
13: Barnaby's mum, dad and brother have decided to be in Cornwall this year, a place they say he loved. Two people have been arrested after a teenage girl was seriously injured by a vehicle in Southend. Police say she's in a critical condition following the suspected theft of a small articulated loader early this morning. Officials are looking into whether AI-created evidential material has affected courts and defence teams. A Derbyshire police officer has been removed from frontline duties as part of an investigation. And two arrests have been made after boots and official match balls were stolen from England's World Cup base in Kansas City. Scotland's opener against Haiti kicks off in just under 11 hours' time.
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13: A mix of sunny spells and showers across the UK and feeling the warmest in southern areas. That's the latest. I'm Johnny Freeman.

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0: forecast, here to update you on the week ahead. Today, there'll be unexpected adventures moving in from the east, with high chances of bumping into friends and conversations that go on longer than planned. Later this week, expect a refreshing iced coffee, made for picnics with picky bits and nowhere to be until six. Because whatever the weather, with a Costa iced coffee made with heart in hand, the summer moments we love last. 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
20: The top stories this hour. Rallies are taking place across the UK as concerns over a recent stabbing and the murder of Henry Novak continue.
21: There is so much support for these people. No one should live in fear.
22: We understand what it's like.
20: Those campaigners have been at an anti-racism protest in Belfast, where there's also been a counter-demo 5 days on from an attack against a man in the city, which sparked violence and disorder. People gathering in Liverpool and Sheffield have been told to abide by police instructions, including time limits and dispersals zones. And Jo's among crowds at an event in Glasgow city centre. She's telling us promoting peace is vital.
3: Turnout's really, really encouraging, and I think it's really good that a lot of the trade unions are here, because the trade unions is obviously for the working class. It's where they can get their power.
20: Next, the lives of three people who died in the Nottingham attacks have been remembered 3 years on. An inquiry's been looking into what happened on this day in June 2023. Our reporter Amelia Sammons is in the city.
7: Their loved ones have walked down Ilkeston Road carrying each a singular red rose. They were then lined up on the spot where forensics teams worked in the hours after 19-year-old Grace O'Malley Kumar, Barnaby Webber and 65-year-old Ian Coates were killed. At lunchtime, a private service was held at St Paul's Church in Lenton. Barnaby's family said earlier in the week coming back to the city was difficult and that they'd prefer to spend the day in Cornwall, a place Barnaby loved.
20: A man arrested on suspicion of murdering a missing teenager in Devon has been released on bail. 15-year-old Taylor Charlton from Barnstable disappeared 5 weeks ago. A fresh search effort involving members of the public is taking place this afternoon. A Derbyshire police officer is being investigated over claims they used AI to create evidence. They've been removed from frontline duties as prosecutors look into whether courts and defence teams have been affected. And the annual Trooping the Colour ceremony has marked the King's official birthday. It finished with an RAF flypast over Buckingham Palace.
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20: Any showers will clear tonight, mostly dry and sunny tomorrow, but breezy along some coasts. That's the latest. I'm Johnny Freeman.

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16: The top stories this hour. Significant security operations have been in place in a number of UK towns and cities in response to fresh protests and counter rallies. They follow a violent attack against a man in Belfast earlier this week and concerns over how police treated murdered student Henry Novak in Southampton. These people in Belfast are calling for peace in response to recent disorder.
17: It's really important that Belfast does this because no one should live in fear.
18: I think the best thing about Northern Ireland is the multicultural of it.
19: We understand what it's like to try and survive in difficult times.
16: There have also been similar events in Glasgow, Liverpool and Sheffield. Next, we're heading to Nottingham, where the third anniversary of horrific attacks has been marked. An inquiry has been looking into why three people died and three others were injured on this day in June 2023. Our reporter Amelia Sammons has been with the victims' relatives.
20: This part of Nottingham was at the centre of events that shocked the city and the country. The sun's shining today, but for the families of Grace Imali Kumar, Barnaby Webber and Ian Coates, the 13th of June remains a date they'll never forget. Grace's dad is back in the city to remember his best friend.
21: People of Nottingham were very warm to her and she loved them. She's eventually going to qualify and be a doctor in this city and serve the people in this city. It's a terrible anniversary for us.
20: Roses have been laid in the city and a private service was held at a church nearby. Barnaby Webber's family decided to spend the day in Cornwall, a place he loved.
16: a teenager, is in a critical condition after she was injured by a small articulated loader in Southend. Essex police say the vehicle was taken without permission early this morning. Two people have been arrested. A Derbyshire police officer has been removed from frontline duties over claims of AI-created evidential material. Prosecutors are assessing if courts and defence teams have been affected. And pubs are staying open late as Scotland get their World Cup campaign underway. They take on Haiti in Boston early tomorrow morning.
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16: Any showers will clear tonight, mostly dry and sunny tomorrow, but breezy along some coasts. That's the latest. I'm Johnny Freeman.

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15: The top stories this hour. Rallies have been taking place across the UK as concerns over a recent stabbing and the murder of Henry Novak continue.
16: There is so much support for these people. No one should live in fear.
17: We understand what it's like to try and survive in difficult times.
15: Those campaigners have been at an anti-racism protest in Belfast, where there's also been a counter-demo 5 days on from an attack against a man in the city which sparked violence and disorder. People gathering in Liverpool and Sheffield were told to abide by police instructions, including time limits and dispersal zones. Jo's among crowds at an event in Glasgow city centre. She's telling us promoting peace is vital.
18: Turnout's really, really encouraging, and I think it's really good that a lot of the trade unions are here, because the trade unions is obviously for the working class, it's where they can get their power.
15: Next this evening, events have been held to remember the Nottingham attacks victims exactly 3 years on. An inquiry's been taking place into what led to the deaths of Barnaby Webber, Grace O'Malley Cumar and Ian Coates. Ian's son Lee Coates has told us the victims' families remain committed to securing justice.
19: It's just not a great feeling. The only good thing we can take from this is, as Sandra said, we're now extended family. We'll take most of today to remember the loved ones that we've lost, but tomorrow the fight continues again.
15: A man arrested on suspicion of murdering a missing teenager in Devon has been released on bail. 15-year-old Taylor Charlton from Barnstable disappeared 5 weeks ago. A fresh search effort involving members of the public has been taking place. Iran has denied that a peace deal with the US will be signed tomorrow. Earlier, Pakistan's prime minister said he expected the agreement to be finalised in the next 24 hours. And Scotland manager Steve Clarke says they'll show Haiti respect in their first World Cup game in 28 years. His team begin their Group C campaign in Boston overnight. Pubs back here are staying open late to allow fans to watch the match together.
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15: Any showers will clear tonight, mostly dry and sunny tomorrow, but breezy along some coasts. That's the latest. I'm Johnny Freeman.

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16: The top stories this hour. Thousands of people have turned out for protests across the UK, 5 days on from an attack in Belfast which sparked disorder. Campaigners and counter-activists have gathered for events in a number of towns and cities. They were met by a significant security presence, including in Glasgow, where our reporter Liv Thompson sent us this.
17: Hundreds of banners flying, police everywhere, keeping people safe. An ambulance has also now turned up as a precaution. Anti-racism protesters have been chanting for refugees to be treated fairly, some even daring counter-protesters to show their faces. Speeches made here by Stand Up To Racism and MSPs Holly Bruce and Iris Duane have also been met with both rapturous applause and also boos from counter-protesters.
16: Earlier this week, political leaders, including the Prime Minister, appealed for calm. Investigators are looking into claims AI was used to create evidential material. The Crown Prosecution Service is working with potentially affected defence teams and courts. A Derbyshire police officer has also been removed from frontline duties. Iran has denied that a peace deal with the US will be signed tomorrow. Earlier, Pakistan's Prime Minister announced he expected the agreement to be finalised in the next 24 hours. Events have been held to remember the Nottingham attacks victims exactly 3 years on. An inquiry has been taking place into what led to the deaths of Barnaby Webber, Grace O'Malley-Cumar and Ian Coates. Many pubs will be staying open late as Scotland play in their first World Cup match in 28 years. Steve Clark's side are taking on Haiti in a 2 o'clock kickoff tomorrow morning. Landlord Aggie Tomasik was asked how she'll keep staff motivated working through until at least 4 a.m.
4: Lots of planning, lots of moving things around. I think that's what Scotland does to them. You know, they're just waiting for them to win that game, and this is the motivation. They're here right now.
16: And the annual Trooping the Colour ceremony has marked the King's official birthday. It finished with an RAF flypast over Buckingham Palace.
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16: Any showers will clear tonight, mostly dry and sunny tomorrow, but breezy along some coasts. That's the latest. I'm Johnny Freeman.

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13: Top stories this hour. President Trump says a deal to end the war with Iran will be signed tomorrow. Speaking on Truth Social, he said after it's signed, the Strait of Hormuz will be open to all. Iran has also posted on social media saying that signing on Sunday is definitely not happening. Here's security and defence analyst Professor Michael Clark.
14: It would be unusual to me if the Iranians signed it tomorrow, because why would they play to President Trump's agenda? They want to humiliate him, and it would suit them to embarrass him and say, well, maybe we'll sign it next week when we're really happy with it.
13: An investigation's been launched into claims of a police officer using AI to create evidential material. The Crown Prosecution Service is working with defence teams and courts potentially affected. The Derbyshire Force has confirmed an officer's been removed from frontline duties. Around 3,000 people have attended an anti-racism rally in Belfast following days of unrest in the city. Several demonstrators held placards with slogans including "racists, go home." In sport, Susan Boyle has shared a message of support for the Scotland team ahead of their first game at the World Cup.
15: This message is for you, lads. I had a dream. Now Scotland has a dream. You can do this. No Scotland, no party.
13: In a video shared on social media, the Britain's Got Talent singer wore the national football team shirt under a fur coat. Scotland begin their Group C campaign against Haiti in the early hours of tomorrow morning. Emma Raducanu was eased into the final of the Queen's Club Tennis Championship with a straight sets victory over American teenager Iva Jovic. Raducanu will now play Donna Vekic in tomorrow's decider. And the King's official birthday has been celebrated in central London. It's been marked with the annual Trooping the Colour ceremony in front of tens of thousands of people. From Sky News, I'm Leisha McKenna.

be upstanding for the Angels of Rock for the next 2 hours. It came to pass that there was Genesis, Aerosmith and Deep Purple, and that's just in the first hour. For now, open your hymnals to chapter 1, verse 1, AC/DC, Let There Be Rock.

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to what 70s rock you require by texting 61054. First word mosh. Phil in Plymouth is making his legendary spag ball. Easy on the oregano, Phil. He wants to know if there's any chance of some Genesis. Ask and you will receive from a trick of the tail. This is Squonk.

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0: In 76, off the back of some relentless touring, Aerosmith released what they called their first hard rock album. Rocks would be their first to go platinum, and it's our vinyl verdict this week. The opening track was Back in the Saddle.

More from Aerosmith later. Keep your messages coming to the doctor by texting 61054. First word, mosh. Time for some epic rock in All Noodle No Poodle. From Deep Purple in Rock with John Lord on the organ. Let's wallow in 10 minutes of Child in Time.

Dr. Mosh needs someone to check he's still breathing after all that boom. There's plenty to get the blood pumping after the news. The Who and Black Sabbath, up to the hour. Kiss are gonna rock and roll all night.

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16: Top stories this hour. Planned strike action by resident doctors in England has been called off. They were due to walk out on Monday for 4 days in their long-running row over pay. More details from Jenny Barsby.
17: The British Medical Association has posted on social media saying it's secured a last-minute offer from the government. The union says that includes 4,500 extra speciality training places as well as a 6.6% pay rise by April next year. The offer will now be voted on by members. The Health Secretary James Murray has said this is a positive and welcome development and that the BMA have recognised that the country simply can't afford a pay rise this year.
16: President Trump says a deal to end the war with Iran will be signed tomorrow. Speaking on Truth Social, he said after it's signed, the Strait of Hormuz will be open to all. Iran has denied that the signing will happen. We're a matter of hours away from our first home nation match at the World Cup. Scotland are taking on Haiti in Group C in Boston. It's the first time Scotland have qualified since 1998, and actors Gerard Butler and Martin Compston, who are in Boston, have high hopes.
2: We're Scotland, right? How confident can you ever be? I'm really proud of the team we have right now, but I always find whenever I think we're going to win a game, it's quite the opposite. We'll probably gub Brazil 10-0 and lose to Haiti.
7: But this team feels different. We've got an incredible squad, got top-class players, a brilliant manager, so it feels like we're on the verge of something special.
16: A police officer is under criminal investigation over allegations they used artificial intelligence to create evidence. Derbyshire police are reviewing court cases that may be affected. Anthropic has shut down access to its latest AI model after intervention from US authorities. There were concerns over a technique for bypassing the system's built-in protections. And the annual Trooping the Colours taken place in central London, marking the King's official birthday. From Sky News, I'm Leisha McKenna.

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Text 61054, first word mosh. Mark Booth wants a shout out. Last Saturday's playlist was outstanding, Doctor, and the voice is just unique. Flattery gets you everywhere, Mark. Have some Tom Petty, American Girl.

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2: 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And you know what I'm talking about. 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

Time goes too quick in the land of rock. That's almost 2 hours, and we were only getting started. Back next week, and every Saturday at 8. Who set off the alarm? It's the Ruts. Back

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17: Top stories this hour. Next week's planned strike by resident doctors in England's been called off. They've been due to stage a 4-day walkout in their long-running dispute over pay. The BMA union says the action's paused while members consider a new offer, including more training posts and a 6.6% pay rise by next April. Thousands of Scotland fans are gathering in Boston ahead of their first game at a World Cup in 28 years. They start their Group C campaign against Haiti in the early hours of tomorrow morning. Jason Waddleton owns The Haven, Boston's only Scottish bar. He's described the fans he's seen so far.
18: Well, it's a tsunami of talent. That's what it is. It's been an amazing influx of brilliant people, loud, celebratory, friendly, and it's everything you'd expect from the Tartan Army. It's been brilliant. Dream come true.
17: Iran's denied that a peace deal with the US will be signed tomorrow. Earlier, Pakistan's Prime Minister announced he expected the agreement to be finalised in the next 24 hours. Here's our Middle East correspondent, Adam Parsons.
19: The United States
11: clearly wants a deal. Donald Trump is going to the G7 meeting in Europe. He's going to meet some Middle East leaders there. He's also going to want to mollify European leaders who think that, bluntly, this war has been a waste of time and is damaging global economies.
17: A police officer's been accused of using artificial intelligence to create evidence. The Derbyshire force says there's a chance the tech was used in a number of cases. The officer's been removed from frontline duties. Around 3,000 people have attended an anti-racism rally in Belfast following days of unrest in the city. Several demonstrators held placards with slogans including "Racists, go home," and "The problem is evil and violence, not race." And the King's official birthday has ended with an RAF flypast above Buckingham Palace. Charles and Camilla were joined by senior members of the royal family on the balcony, with thousands of fans lining the streets in central London. From Sky News, that's the latest. I'm Bev Rimmer.
19: Now, non-stop 70s. The good times. Of the 1970s.

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13: The top stories this hour. Planned strike action by resident doctors in England has been called off. They were due to walk out on Monday for 4 days in a long-running row over pay. Jenny Barsby reports.
14: The British Medical Association has posted on social media saying it's secured a last-minute offer from the government. The union says that includes 4,500 extra speciality training places as well as a 6.6% pay rise by April next year. The offer will now be voted on by members. The Health Secretary James Murray has said this is a positive and welcome development and that the BMA have recognised that the country simply can't afford a pay rise this year.
13: We're just a few hours away from our first home nation match at the World Cup. Scotland take on Haiti in Group C in Boston, and it's the first time Scotland's qualified since 1998. Actors Gerard Butler and Martin Compston, who are in America, have high hopes.
15: We're Scotland, right? How confident can you ever be? I'm really proud of the team we have right now, but I always find whenever I think we're going to win a game, it's quite the opposite. We'll probably dub Brazil 10-0 and lose to Haiti.
16: But this team feels different. We've got an incredible squad, got top-class players, a brilliant manager, so it feels like we're on the verge of something special.
13: President Trump says a deal to end the war with Iran will be signed tomorrow. Speaking on Truth Social, he says it'll reopen the Strait of Hormuz to all, but Tehran's denied it'll happen. A police officer is under criminal investigation over allegations they used artificial intelligence to create evidence. Derbyshire Police says it's reviewing court cases that may be affected. The government's announced a £132 million funding boost for after-school clubs ahead of an expected under-16 social media ban. It's to fund sport, music and debating societies to help children build skills and reduce isolation. And in tennis, Emma Raducanu's booked her place in the final at Queen's Club. The British number one won two matches in the space of a few hours. From Sky News, that's the latest. I'm Bev Rimmer.

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10: The top stories this hour. Scotland will be looking to avoid an upset when they play their first World Cup game in 28 years against Haiti overnight. Joe Rawson's in Boston.
11: Haiti qualified against all the odds. With the country going through deep political instability, they have to play all their games away from home. And even today, a travel ban means there will be very few fans here in Boston. But under French boss Sebastien Migné, they are a resolute, defensively strong side that rely on Sunderland's Wilson Isidore to provide the attacking threat. Scotland will be favourites, but Haiti haven't come here just to make up the numbers.
10: Next week's planned strike by resident doctors in England's been called off. They've been due to stage a four-day walkout in their long-running dispute over pay. The BMA union says the action's paused while members consider a new offer, including a 6.6% pay rise by April. Iran's denied a peace deal with the US will be signed later. Yesterday, Pakistan's Prime Minister announced he expected the agreement to be finalised in the next 24 hours. Here's our Middle East correspondent Adam Parsons.
12: The United States clearly wants a deal. Donald Trump is going to the G7 meeting in Europe. He's going to meet some Middle East leaders there. He's also going to want to mollify European leaders who think that, bluntly, this war has been a waste of time and is damaging global economies.
10: A police officer's been accused of using artificial intelligence to create evidence. The Derbyshire Force says there's a chance the tech was used in a number of cases. A 14-year-old boy is among three teenagers arrested on suspicion of murdering a man in Essex. Police were called to Central Park in Chelmsford on Friday night, where a 21-year-old man was pronounced dead. And Rangers have made a formal approach to Hearts to speak to manager Derek McInnes. It comes with current boss Danny Roll closing in on a switch to RB Salzburg. McInnes led Hearts to second in the Scottish Premiership last season. From Sky News, that's the latest. I'm Bev Rimmer.

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21: The top stories this hour. Scotland are about to make their long-awaited return to the World Cup. Joe Rawson's in Boston.
22: Scott McTominay will start for Scotland as they take on Haiti in their first World Cup match since 1998. He missed training in the week with a stomach bug. With the wait almost over, these fans in Boston are feeling excited.
23: Just great to be back at the World Cup.
24: We might never see it again in my lifetime, I don't know.
25: It's the best team we've had in years.
22: For manager Steve Clarke, he's not content with just qualifying for the tournament.
26: It's great to be here, but we also want to do something special.
22: Scotland against Haiti kicks off at 2 a.m.
21: Switzerland conceded in stoppage time to be held 1-1 by Qatar in San Francisco. The BMA union says strike action by resident doctors in England has been called off while its members consider a new offer. They've been due to walk out for 4 days next week in an ongoing row over pay and conditions. The deal's thought to include a 6.6% pay increase by April. President Trump's adamant a deal to end the war with Iran will be signed today. Speaking on Truth Social, he says it'll open the Strait of Hormuz to all. Here's security and defence analyst Professor Michael Clark.
0: The Strait of Hormuz, I'm sure, will open again, but it will never go back to the way it was, ever, because the Iranians now know, and we now know, how easy it is for them to close it. The modern technologies of cheap ballistic missiles, cheap drones, the Iranians can close the strait at a moment's notice whenever they want to.
21: Iran's already said signing on Sunday is definitely not happening. A police officer's under investigation over allegations they used artificial intelligence to create evidence. Derbyshire Police says it's reviewing potentially affected court cases. The government's announced a £132 million funding boost for after-school clubs ahead of an expected under-16 social media ban. It's to fund activities to help children build skills and reduce isolation. And in tennis, Emma Raducanu's booked a place in the final at Queen's Club. The British number one won two matches in the space of a few hours. From Sky News, I'm Bev Rimmer.